we've got here is failure to communicate. Some men you just can't reach. So you get what we had here last week, which is the way he wants it. Well, he gets it.

0: 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E não precisa dizer mais nada.
1: Cause you biting my shit when I was mixing macchiatos for these old men. Wondering what it's worth, wondering who I am. You were feeling gutty with your cat and

0: come on over here with that thing.
1: Would you like to touch it?
2: I know you know what's going to happen next.
3: Oh, yeah. Fox Rock.

0: Fox, come on over here with that thing.
1: Would you like to touch it?
2: I know you know what's going to happen next.
3: Oh, yeah. Fox Rock.

0: nice one.
1: Yeah.
0: Sure.
1: That's the one I like best.
2: I wish there's another piano, because if you can same kind of piano and do an octave higher or something, it'd be beautiful, you know.
1: Well, we can always use this.
2: Instead of electric.
0: We can do it on one.
2: So delicate song.
1: You can do it on the top half of the piano, maybe.
3: If you get a mic through to the front, the white one.
2: Oh, that's it.
1: Yeah.
0: Yeah.
1: Well, I'll go on the white one, because that's what I wanted to do, use that one.
0: Yeah.
1: Yeah.

0: piano underneath, you know, it should be just a piano song, you know.
1: See, when we had tape, I go to him.